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1: All right, getting close to the end of our radio fun. Mario Lopez here. We got to get to our comment of the week. A few more songs. We're going to see who's getting honored this week. In the meantime, more music. Probably got time to squeeze in one last request or two. So if you got something you want to hear, slide into our DMs over on IG at OnMario Lopez.

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And we're a little past midnight, which means it's officially the weekend, and welcome to it. 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

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So excited to bring back the 107 days of summer, and we have some incredible prizes for you, like Aqua Adventures at Land of Illusion, an oil change from Bow Towns and Ford, sunglasses from Stahl Vision, and more. 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

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And I'll tell you more coming up.

0: 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I'm Heather. Jeff getting his hands on $1,000. Take a listen.
1: Awesome. Thank you so much. 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

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And more of your favorites all lined up for you tonight. Going to get to some Def Leppard next. Miley and Vanessa Carlton. Anything you want to hear or chat about, reaching out to me. It's very easy. Just have that talk back mic when you're listening to us on our free iHeartRadio app.

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So excited to bring back the 107 days of summer. And we have some great prizes lined up for you. We've got Grater's ice cream, Skyline chili, Black Barn pickleball, and more. 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

the 80s to now, Mix 107.7. And even though this video came out so long ago, I still think the tech was really good, right? We were like, how did they morph their faces into each other? And even though we have all the special effects and

0: 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I'm Heather, and Katie, one of our most recent winners, she got $1,000. Take a listen.
1: 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Ah, no way. This is awesome.
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Hi there, it's Heather. 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I had a

0: Mix 107.7. And don't believe all the beauty trends you see online. Hi, it's Heather. And it looks like TikTokers are taping their faces at night to prevent wrinkles. Yeah, they're using medical tape or just regular scotch tape on their foreheads, near their eyes. And the idea is that the tape will keep the muscles in place overnight to minimize fine lines. But plastic surgeons are warning it may work in the short term to reduce wrinkles. It could create more visible signs of aging in the long run, which I think is what they're, you know, trying to prevent in the first place. So I don't know. I just say stay out of the sun, wear sunscreen, invest in a really good skincare, and use moisturizer and age gracefully.
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So excited to bring back the 107 days of summer. And we have some great prizes lined up for you. We've got Grater's ice cream, Skyline chili, Black Barn pickleball, and more. So listen for lots of chances.

0: 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It just like brightens my whole day. 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
1: 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And I know we don't like to talk about Monday during the weekend, especially when we're just getting the weekend started. However, my wish for you is to not have a manic Monday. I want it to be awesome and fun and possibly filled with you winning free money. I'll tell you more coming up.

0: 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I'm Heather. Winning $1,000 sounds a little like this.
1: Yes! Yes, that's awesome! Oh my gosh, that's great. Oh, so excited.
0: And you could be feeling all these same emotions. The winning's going to pick back up on Monday with your first keyword happening at 9 a.m.
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I'm loving the You Had to Be There podcast. It's just full of nostalgia from the late 90s, early 2000s. It's fantastic. So it's free. It's iHeartRadio. I've always been

the 80s to now, Mix 107.7. Heather here, just reading that article about the poor people that were stuck on a plane on the runway for hours in the sweltering heat. So what's the longest you've ever been stuck on a plane? Apparently, this is pretty common. You can message me using that

0: 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I'm Heather, and I was just reading that article about the people that were stuck on a plane, on the tarmac, for hours in the sweltering heat, no food, no water. I don't know why they do this. Just let the people off the plane. Let them wait inside the airport, right? So, Stephanie, what's the longest you've ever been stuck on a plane?
1: We were stuck on the tarmac for 2 hours, and they said they were going to have to cancel the flight and loaded us all. They changed their minds. They put us back on the plane, and then we waited for 3 more hours. It was the most ridiculous delay I've ever endured, and it was all for a work trip that I didn't even want to go on.
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1: Do you hear how excited she is to win that money? This could be you. You could be feeling all the same emotions. 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

0: 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I'm Heather. So, Cassie, you have how many people listening to us at work right now?
1: We have a bunch of Walmart associates just working their shelves silly, back and receiving.
0: Okay, so you work like behind the scenes at Walmart.
1: Yes, we take it off the truck and put it in the bins, and our associates do the rest. But we're listening to you. And

0: 1077, your home for Jeff, Christy, and Dave. I'm Heather, and we're talking about the burnt toast theory. Have you heard of this? A lot of people talking about it on social media lately. So it's the idea that if you burn your toast, spill your coffee, miss the bus, it will lead to something good and possibly avoid something bad that could have happened. Everything happens for a reason, they said. Now, on the flip side, somebody said, my burnt toast theory is that I left the bread in the toaster for too long. Nothing more to it. That's it. So which side are you on?
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Jeff, Christy, and Dave have your tickets for Straight No Chaser, the 90s tour. 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

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And coming up, we're going to talk pet names. And we're not talking about Fluffy and Rover. We're talking about pet names for couples. Love them or hate them. Oh, we're going to chat more coming up.

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1: The 80s to now, Mix 107.7. I'm Heather, and we're talking pet names. The most popular pet names for the year have been revealed, and I'm not talking about animals. I mean pet names that couples use for each other. So according to this poll, Babe is the most used, followed by Honey, Baby, Sweetheart, and Love, and the most hated pet names for partners, Baby Cakes, Snookums, Puddin', and Sweet Cheeks. Are you guilty of these? Maybe your partner likes it.
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And now some guests are starting to speak out about the Taylor Travis wedding. One of them saying the most surprising thing was looking over and seeing Tom Cruise there. And I'm saying, who wasn't there? Talk about star-studded. I love it.

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And usually when you're on social media, people are telling you, oh, you should buy this and you should do this and do this to your house and wear this. And it's a lot, right? Well, there's a new trend on TikTok, one I can definitely get on board with. And we're going to talk more coming up.

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This could be you on Monday. 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

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So excited to bring back the 107 days of summer, and we have some incredible prizes for you, like Aqua Adventures at Land of Illusion, an oil change from Botons and Ford, sunglasses from Stall Vision, and more. 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

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I'm Heather, and don't forget, we can hang out anytime this weekend. You can find me on Instagram, at Heather Radio. I'm on TikTok as well, Heather_Radio. And let's keep it going on this early Saturday morning with some Luke Combs.

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What temperature should your bedroom be to get the best sleep? 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

0: 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If you're taking weight loss drugs or you're thinking about it, they've now been linked to hair loss. I'll tell you more in the next 10 minutes.
1: They say the holy water's watered down, and this town's lost its faith. Our colors will fade eventually, so if our time is running out, day after day, we'll make the mundane a masterpiece. Oh my, oh my love, I take one look at you, you're taking me

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If you love cheeseburgers, what kind of cheese is the best as far as like the meltiest? I'll let you know in the next 10 minutes.

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I hope it's a great weekend so far. I love this song. It's Summertime Weekend. 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

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So excited. We're bringing back the 107 days of summer. 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

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Christina's out in the car. She's driving a little road trip today, so we'll play this for her. Thanks for having us along. Tom Cochran.

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0: And that is your number one preset in the car and on the iHeartRadio app, Mix 1077. Well, I love what's going to be back this week. Start of August, it was time to bring it back. Dunkin' had the bucket of iced beverage earlier this summer that sold out right away. It's coming back on Friday. 48 ounces, buddy, and it looks exactly that big. $12.99 includes the drink. Be out on Friday at Dunkin'.
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We'll have another fun work week around here. I want you in weekend mode, but remember to be around here Monday morning. We'll have chances to win $1,000 again all day long. 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

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Carolina, thank you for listening today out in the car, wherever you are, too. I hope it's a fantastic weekend. 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

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Wants you completely in weekend mode, having fun. But remember to be around here at work on Monday. We'll have more chances to win $1,000 out of nowhere to start the week. Begins 9 o'clock Monday morning. It's Benson Boone.

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